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2: I'm a cute, I'm a cute, I'm a cute, I'm a cute, I'm a cute, I'm a cute, I'm a cute, I'm a cute, I'm a cute, I'm a cute, I'm a cute, I'm a cute, I'm a cute, I'm a cute, I'm a cute, I'm a cute, I'm a cute, I'm a cute, I'm a cute, I'm a cute, I'm a cute, I'm a cute, I'm a cute, I'm a cute, I'm a cute, I'm a cute, I'm a cute, I'm a cute, I'm a cute, I'm a cute, I'm a cute, I'm a cute, I'm a cute, I'm a cute, I'm a cute, I'm a cute, I'm a cute, I'm a cute, I'm a cute, I'm a cute, I'm a cute, I'm a cute, I'm a cute, I'm a cute, I'm a cute, I'm a cute, I'm a cute, I'm a cute, I'm a cute, I'm a cute, I'm a cute, I'm a cute, I'm a cute, I'm a cute,

things I don't normally feel. Yeah, I can finally be totally honest. It's like I'm